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2: Buckle up. We are about to go through the hottest songs of the entire day. From Olivia Dean, Somber, Taylor Swift, and Tame Impala, we got the top 6 hottest songs for you starting right now with Ella Langley, Choosing Texas.

happy summer song right there. Hey, it's Amanda in for Tim Stone. I got your top six at six right now. Going through the biggest songs that you have been wanting to hear all day. Now, Olivia Dean at number four. This is just pure romance, old school romance. It's so easy.

0: of the day. That is your number one on the top six at six. My name's Amanda. I'm in for Tim Stone. So people are thinking she's coming out with more music, I guess. So Swifties noticed that three of her songs on Spotify have new backgrounds, and apparently she was spotted in recorded studios all summer, pulling all-nighters. I thought she was making this song when she was going in and out of studios, but Swifties are thinking, maybe she's on to making more music for us.
1: 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We've got it. 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

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I found those pictures on my phone, 5 hours so long. 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
2: Hey, did you hear? Watermelon is back at Booster Juice all summer long.
3: Nice! I love the watermelon explosion. And the watermelon wave!
2: Yep, they even got a new watermelon acai bowl this year. The one in a melon bowl.
3: And what does that sound like?
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0: It starts with the scream of the midway, the smell of mini donuts, the roar of a concert crowd, and suddenly, summer comes alive. 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
2: Good morning. We've got another hot one. It is a little bit hazy today. The smoke is expected to go away. And then after today, it is a string of 30 degree or even hotter days. We've got near mid 30s by the weekend. But of course, we also have a big old jump at the pump staring us down today. Some stations shot up 17 cents a liter.
3: I will not let the gas prices ruin the fact that this July weather is all time right now.
2: Saskatchewan Rough Riders will honor crash victim Bhishma Rajagopalan before tomorrow's game against the visiting Edmonton Elks. The 22-year-old was killed Saturday when his car was hit by the vehicle driven by Rough Riders captain Jaden Dalkey on Highway 11 near Lumsden. Dalkey died as well. If you're looking to take that bike off the road, a new mountain bike trail is open at Buffalo Pound Provincial Park north of Moose Jaw.
3: That's cool.
4: My dad, he travels all over Canada and the world looking for new mountain biking spots. I got to tell them about this. That's awesome.
2: New tariffs on Canadian goods going to be the hot topic. The premier's meeting is happening in PEI today. And your phone background might be revealing more than you think. A new survey finds that 14% of people secretly judge other people based on their phone wallpaper. Family photos and children are number one most popular, followed by nature scenes and then personal fun memories.
4: Let's see it. What you got? Wheels.
3: I got a nice reminder that no one is thinking about me.
4: Nobody's thinking about you. Oh, about how they're always thinking about themselves, not you.
2: Nature scene. I've got flowers from my backyard.
4: I've got a picture of New York. Love that place.
2: Oh, that's cool.
3: Why?
4: We had a great trip to New York, Wheels. Do you remember?
3: You're still thinking about that, eh?
4: Yeah, it's nice.
2: Oh, that's actually such a nice friendship.
4: I just realized. Also, my wife and I went there on our 15th anniversary.
3: No.
2: Oh.
4: But somehow I thought of Wheels first, and that is a huge problem.
3: That's a meeting.
4: Oh, man.
3: That's a meeting. You guys, this is kind of cool. Following Canada's World Cup run, the feds have announced a $1 billion investment in Canadian sports, including upgraded fields, facilities, and increased support for athletes and programs. They want to get more people involved in sports. Also along with this is a commitment of $10 million to design a new national soccer training facility.
4: Countdown is over. NFL training camp. It's arrived. Panthers report today as well as the Cardinals. The teams will meet the Hall of Fame game that kicks off preseason on August 6th. And the juggernaut that is the NFL, they are steamrolling the rest of the sports world. New numbers show the league made $14.5 billion last year. It means that the NFL makes more money than the NBA, MLB, and NHL combined.
3: It's so crazy. That's why they can afford those super space-looking stadiums everywhere. And in baseball, you guys, the Jays were booed last night because they lost again.
2: Oh, no.
3: Yeah, they're kind of pathetic right now. Poor Blue Jays.
4: It wasn't even close. 12-2, they lost to Tampa.
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5: Hey, everyone, it's Winnie on weather. Can you believe we got another great Wednesday? 27 for a high. But I don't feel like 29. And if you like the sun, I got some great news. Tomorrow, 32. Friday, 31. Saturday and Sunday, 33. With all this heat, good reminder, put sunscreen on. This is Winnie on Weather on Z99. 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
4: It's a bit smoky. 13 degrees.

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2: 608, good morning to you, the 6 o'clockers. Shout out all the runners of the Fat Fathers Run Club every single Wednesday morning. 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
1: It's early, though, right? Just tell people it's early.
2: Also, don't forget today, the Farmer's Market on Pathiaco Plaza from 9 until 1. 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
1: True.
2: You got to get there while you can.
1: Turn this one up. 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

0: songs that brings you back to a moment in time. 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
1: Guys, text from Jackie in the Greens says, driving home yesterday, two gas stations side by side, one 160.9 and right beside it 177.9. She realized it was going up, pulled over immediately to fill up.
2: Oh.
0: Who decides when to change these things?
2: I heard that it's all these secret phone calls, you guys, and that...
1: Gas mafia?
2: No, well, in a way, yeah. Perhaps. But, like, they aren't allowed to do a thing until they get a phone call. And they all know this, that when the phone call comes, it's not what Buddy's doing down the street. They have to wait for official approval.
1: Obviously, it's coordinated because all the gas stations go to the same price. But you would think if it just came down from like a head office, places like Regina, Moose Jaw, Saskatoon would all be the same price. They would go, this is our gas price for Saskatchewan. But you know that Saskatoon has a different price. Moose Jaw has a different price. So there is a gas mafia here.
0: What does that phone call sound like? 177.9. Click.
2: And I picture it on an old school phone, like in my head. It's a phone.
1: An old red rotary phone that like lights up. 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
2: And it's tucked under the cash register.
0: The fact that there's this secret phone call gets me excited now. I want to know what it is and what it sounds like and who's calling.
2: Yes.
1: If you've gotten the phone call, 306-936-9999, we need to know how this works.
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2: We've got another hot one and then a string of 30 degree days coming up. We could be close to mid 30s on the weekend, you guys.
1: Curious to see if this smoke hangs around for too long. Environment Canada saying it should clear up a bit, but the sunset last night, it was like probably straight out of the Odyssey, which I haven't seen yet.
0: Let's say it looks like a fantasy novel. 34 on Saturday, you guys, another perfect weekend on the way.
1: Only 13 right now and a bit smoky. It's Preston Pablo, Z99.

0: He's got a really cool voice. 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
1: Shauna Foster, Summertime. I can't imagine someone with your level of diva ever had a summer job.
2: No.
1: Did you work?
0: Wasn't always this way, Wheels.
2: I did. So all through high school, I worked at the tire shop.
1: What did you do at the tire shop? I can't imagine you having a drill or changing any sort of tires or lifting anything.
0: She was hawking tires all day long.
2: I couldn't lift a tire. I still can't lift a tire. So no, I was not doing that. I was the receptionist, and there weren't a ton of phone calls that came in. And quite frankly, if they did, I couldn't help them with what they were asking. Asking about treads on this tractor, and I need a 364 split. I don't know. And so I would just page someone in the back and return to reading my romance novels.
0: Mm.
1: Would you consider that a good summer job or a bad summer job?
2: Oh, it was amazing because the tire shop would also hire summer boy students to do the actual work in the back. So there's a couple of cuties. There's a couple of guys I had my eye on.
0: They didn't hire Shauna to do the work. They hired her to help attract and retain high-quality talent for the summer.
1: Smart.
2: And so I would go on lunch dates with some of the boys in the back. Then,
1: like actual, I'm pursuing you romantically lunch dates?
2: Well, just friends.
1: I can feel the air quotes in that.
3: You want cash? We've got it.
4: Give me that money.
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0: Good morning. Welcome to a beautiful Wednesday. But if you're road tripping, fill up now because we don't know what's going to happen later. Gas is up in some cases 17 cents this morning.
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3: Happy Wednesday. It's going to be another hot one. We're starting out with some smoke in the sky, but Environment Canada says that should dissipate. And do we have really, really hot days ahead? Almost hitting mid-30s by the weekend. Of course, though, can't all be rainbows and sunshines because gas prices went up 17 cents a liter yesterday.
4: It was crazy driving home and seeing like half the gas stations that hadn't updated and half that had. It was kind of depressing seeing such a huge jump.
3: The Saskatchewan Rough Riders will honor crash victim Bhishma Rajagopalan before tomorrow's game against the Elks. The 22-year-old was killed Saturday when his car was hit by the vehicle driven by Rough Riders captain Jaden Dahlke on Highway 11. It happened near Lumsden. Dahlke died as well. If you're looking to take that bike off-roading, a new mountain bike trail is open. Buffalo Pound Provincial Park north of Moose Jaw.
5: Do you guys have a mountain bike? Could you do this?
4: I still have the one I bought when I was like 15, and it was so expensive. I worked all summer for it. Still works.
5: What was that look, Shauna?
3: Well, I have a bicycle, but it's really pretty and has a basket, and I don't think
5: It's got a banana seat and a basket,
3: Oh, she is a beaut. But not off-road appropriate.
5: No shocks on that one, hey?
3: No. New tariffs on Canadian goods alarming the whole country, and now all the premiers are getting together. It's going to be the hot topic at the premiers' meeting in Prince Edward Island.
5: It was nice to see the premiers announce that they're going to remove interprovincial restrictions on alcohol. I was like, why does it take your hatred for Trump to do this? Like, it should have been done decades and decades ago. But still, it's a win for us.
3: And take a look, what is on your phone wallpaper right now? Might be more revealing than you think. A new survey finds 14% of people secretly judge others based on what is on their wallpaper. Family photos and children, super popular, nature scenes. The most judgy comments come from those who see a phone and it's the base, whatever was on it when you got your phone.
4: Mm-hmm.
3: The Apple wallpapers. If you have one of those, we tend to judge more harshly.
4: By we, you mean you. I've never, ever thought anything of it, Shauna.
3: No, I wouldn't say that I would.
5: She shouldn't judge. She forms an opinion.
3: Mm-hmm. Yes, thank you.
4: Okay. Good news from the feds. They are investing $1 billion in Canadian sport after our huge historic run at the World Cup, including upgraded fields, facilities, support for athletes, programs aimed at getting more kids involved in sport. And let me tell you, this hits extra close to home because Monday night, two incredible girls, Sage and Crystal, shared their story at the Kids Sport Golf Tournament of how sport has changed their lives. It's given them confidence, taught them leadership abilities, belonging. I just thought, man, we need to get more kids into sports.
5: The NFL training camps kick off today, you guys. The first preseason game, also known as the Hall of Fame game, that's on August 6th. That's very close till right now.
3: Mm-hmm.
5: And we learned the NFL makes more money than the NHL, MLB, and NBA combined.
4: Whoa. It's like almost $15 billion a year or something.
5: If you want to talk about a wagon, that is levels of magnitude different between those leagues.
4: How come we don't play football, you guys?
5: We don't have enough time to get through all those reasons.
4: I could give you one. Just like take a picture of me and you go, that is why. But the Regina Red Sox hitting the road. They're in Medicine Hat tonight, Weyburn tomorrow, Sylvan Lake Friday, and Fort Mac on the weekend.
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6: Hey, everyone, it's Winnie on weather. 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
5: We got that smoky sky, 13 degrees.

0: That is one of my favorite songs right now and is a monster. She is so close, you guys, to tying crazy Mariah Carey records on the charts. What a star. Ella Langley, Choosin' Texas.
1: 6:39, we got some smoke out there. If you're looking for the sun, it's behind the smoke. Hopefully later on today we'll get to see it, but a high of 28 on the way.
2: Let's go with some Bryan Adams. You know it. It's heaven.

0: Shauna Foster.
1: Shakira, Madonna, BTS were not paid for headlining the FIFA World Cup final halftime show. And now it's being reported Justin Bieber, who joined the lineup a little bit later on, was also not paid. So this is all very similar to Super Bowl, where the artists are not paid. After Bieber's halftime performance of Everything Hallelujah, that song saw a 240% streaming bump.
2: Oh, so he did get paid, because
1: yes,
2: when you're playing a halftime show to more than a billion people, that's pretty good.
1: And despite an offer from Foreigner, the band's services were not needed at the Taylor Travis wedding. However, Jason Kelsey's talents were. That's a solid yes. He reveals that he did a duet with Taylor, his new sister-in-law, at the wedding. That's the video that we want.
3: Next thing you know, it's climbing up the charts. Jason Kelsey, Taylor Swift's duet.
2: He has been teasing new music.
1: Yes.
2: Jason Kelsey.
1: That's what's trending.
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9: 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It is going to be another hot one today. And again, this is the cooler of the days that we have coming up. Lots in the 30s, approaching that mid-30 mark this weekend.
10: You guys, July has it figured out. Giving us hot days on the weekends when we can actually enjoy them. Thank you.
11: Mark McKenna, too, saying the smoke should clear up. So, back to sunshine. Let's go with a little Ed on Zed. Bad Habits.

0: That guy put on an unreal show in Vegas this past weekend. Ed Sheeran, Z99.
1: I was just telling you guys about the tire shop, my first summer job that ended up lasting quite a few summers. Justin, did you have one?
2: Oh, I worked at a print shop. The most boring summer job that I think anybody could ever do. Some days I would spend 8 hours, I kid you not, going around a table and collating papers. So imagine a 350-page document that they would print out and you would have to put all the pages in order.
0: Like build the book.
2: Build the book. You'd work backwards usually. So it'd be like 50, 49, 48, 47. Ooh. And you would just go around the table for hours. And maybe on an exciting day, you got to use the coiler after spending 6 hours punching holes in all the papers to then wind the little coil through them.
1: Oh.
2: And it was, I kid you not, the worst way to collect a paycheck I've ever had.
1: Did you at least get to work with a friend?
2: No. And there was no iPods back then. There were no phones. There were no podcasts. So there was like whatever radio station was on in the print shop and your thoughts for just hours and hours a day. And let me tell you, I get that roofing outside when it's 35 degrees is a physical torture. This was a mental torture.
0: That actually sounds pretty brutal.
1: Yeah, it really does.
0: And putting myself in there and knowing how many times I would forget which page I was on and have to start over again. No, thank you.
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0: You can win $5,000 to spend at a bunch of different amazing local businesses and... if you visit them, the more you visit, the more entries you get. 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
2: No, yeah. 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

0: Good morning. We've got another hot one. It is a little bit hazy today. The smoke is expected to go away. And then after today, it is a string of 30 degree or even hotter days. We've got near mid 30s by the weekend. But of course, we also have a big old jump at the pump staring us down today. Some stations shot up 17 cents a liter.
1: I will not let the gas prices ruin the fact that this July weather is all time right now.
0: Saskatchewan Roughriders will honor crash victim Bhishma Rajagopalan before tomorrow's game against the visiting Edmonton Elks. The 22-year-old was killed Saturday when his car was hit by the vehicle driven by Roughriders captain Jaden Dalkey on Highway 11 near Lumsden. Dalkey died as well. If you're looking to take that bike off the road, a new mountain bike trail is open at Buffalo Pound Provincial Park north of Moose Jaw.
2: That's cool. My dad, he travels all over Canada and the world looking for new mountain biking spots. I got to tell him about this. That's awesome.
0: New tariffs on Canadian goods going to be the hot topic. The Premier's meeting is happening in PEI today. And your phone background might be revealing more than you think. A new survey finds that 14% of people secretly judge other people based on their phone wallpaper. Family photos and children are number one most popular, followed by nature scenes and then personal fun memories.
2: Let's see it. What you got, Wheels?
3: I got a nice reminder that no one is thinking about me.
2: Nobody's thinking about about how they're always thinking about themselves, not you.
0: Nature scene. I've got flowers from my backyard.
2: I've got a picture of New York. Love that place.
0: Oh, that's cool.
3: Why?
2: We had a great trip to New York, Wheels. Do you remember?
3: You're still thinking about that, eh?
2: Yeah, it's nice.
0: Oh, that's actually such a nice friendship.
2: Realized. Also, my wife and I went there on our 15th anniversary.
3: No.
0: Oh.
2: But somehow I thought of Wheels first, and that is a huge problem.
3: That's a meeting.
2: Oh, man. That's a meeting.
3: You guys, this is kind of cool. Following Canada's World Cup run, the feds have announced a $1 billion investment in Canadian sports, including upgraded fields, facilities, and increased support for athletes and programs. They want to get more people involved in sports. Also along with this is a commitment of $10 million to design a new national soccer training facility.
2: Countdown is over. NFL training camp. It's arrived. Panthers report today as well as the Cardinals. The teams will meet the Hall of Fame game that kicks off preseason on August 6th. And the juggernaut that is the NFL, they are steamrolling the rest of the sports world. New numbers show the league made $14.5 billion last year. It means that the NFL makes more money than the NBA, MLB, and NHL combined.
3: It's so crazy. That's why they can afford those super space-looking stadiums everywhere. And in baseball, you guys, the Jays were booed last night because they lost again.
0: Oh, no.
3: Yeah, they're kind of pathetic right now. Poor Blue Jays.
2: It wasn't even close. 12-2, they lost to Tampa. Mm.
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4: Hey, everyone, it's Winnie on weather. Can you believe we got another great Wednesday? 27 for a high, but it'll feel like 29. And if you like the sun, I got some great news. Tomorrow, 32. Friday, 31. Saturday and Sunday, 33. With all this heat, good reminder, put sunscreen on. 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
2: Smoke hasn't quite cleared off yet, but it's cool. 13.

0: That one's a feeler. Luke Combs, Z99.
1: 708. Those aren't clouds. We got some smoke in the sky, 14 degrees. Just a heads up, Leuven, South End. More traffic restrictions this morning. We don't think it'll be nearly as bad as the Gordon Parliament debacle, but from right now until 5 p.m., restrictions between 13th Avenue and Regina Avenue as they do some bridge testing.
0: I did visit your neck of the woods there on Monday, and that new shiny black asphalt, though, it's so nice. Doesn't last long, but it is so nice.
1: We got Olivia Dean, Zed.

0: You honestly wouldn't even know she's British from the way she sings. It's so smooth. Olivia Dean, Z99.
1: We're telling our worst summer job stories. Nicole in Eastview, what's yours?
2: Okay, so when I was in high school, I used to work at a chicken farm. My friend's family owned this chicken farm, and it was like free-range style, and they were great owners. They were like really wonderful people to work for, but there were like 11,000 chickens in every barn.
0: 11,000?
2: I know. The thought of, like, occasionally when I was in there collecting eggs, I would realize that, like, if they ever figured out how many of them there were compared to me, that would be, like, a really bad situation for me. But
0: you were worried that 11,000 chickens might start plotting against you.
2: Well, yeah. And the roosters were, like, vicious. Like, they would attack you and charge you from behind. Like, it was a whole thing. It was a whole situation.
1: Nicole, I hate to ask this, but we need to know, how did it smell?
2: Oh, my gosh. It smelled terrible.
0: No.
2: The chickens didn't really know that they were supposed to lay eggs in there. Like, they had to kind of, like, learn that. So they would mostly just run around everywhere. And my job was to, like, go with this big metal basket and walk around in loops in the barn and, like, pick up the eggs off the ground. Because a chicken lays an egg 6 out of 7 days a week.
0: Whoa, we're learning this morning.
2: Fun fact. So there's a lot of eggs. They were usually like covered in chicken poop.
0: Oh.
2: I actually at one point learned how to carry 6 chickens at one time.
0: What?
2: I know.
1: Please tell me that made its way to your Tinder profile.
2: Honestly, if Tinder had been a thing when I was dating, I for sure would have put it on there because I feel like that's a really important accomplishment in my life.
0: Okay, well, I'm probably not going to complain about just being bored at my summer job. That sounds wild.
2: It was a really interesting job.
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0: Shauna Wheels this weekend, heading up to Saskatoon for a little family gathering. And of course, gas jumped from 160.9 to 177.9. When I get home, I go immediately to my wife, who has a minivan that will be driving. And I'm like, what's your gas at? She's like, I don't know. I'm like,
1: You're not surprised at all.
0: Yeah. The husbands and the wives. I'm like, should we put gas in? She's like, well, I don't know. The light's not on.
1: I pulled over yesterday. I think I had only a quarter of a tank gone, but I filled it up because I didn't want to waste 17 extra cents per liter. That's crazy.
0: If you see any spots where it's still cheap, you get in on it. Here's Three Doors Down, Z99.

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1: We're telling our summer job stories. Shauna, you had a great one at a tire shop. Justin, you had an awful one at a print shop. Diane and Hoxton, what was yours?
2: Lifeguard.
0: Oh, that's a good one. I hear it's a ton of fun.
2: Yeah, you spend the whole summer by the water, and it was good money as well.
0: Yeah, that sounds awesome. What about you, Wheels? Did you have a good one or an awful one?
1: Worst experience for a summer job was the summer where I worked concrete. There was this massive retaining wall. So imagine like 15 foot by 6 foot thick concrete walls all put in a row. My last month, I was given a drill, and I had to go through thousands of these holes. I'm sitting there for an hour sometimes before I go into my next hole. And it was just the most monotonous. And every single morning, I would be there at 7 o'clock until 4:30, just drilling until my entire body was vibrating.
0: You know what at least are the good things about these summer jobs? When you got your paycheck, you got the paycheck. And you took that paycheck and you could spend it on whatever you want. Like, I worked for an entire week and bought one pair of skate shoes that I loved.
3: Yeah, I remember what I bought too. I bought a pair of silver jeans. The first like brand name jeans that I bought, and they were so hot at that time, and I went into bootlegger. Yeah, baby.
1: You'd always get paid on a Friday, and we would always go to the new movie Friday night. On the way home, we get Slurpees and McDonald's, and you would just repeat all weekend long. So you're right. In hindsight, I would go back to the retaining wall just to have that free paycheck again.
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0: There we go. The sun's starting to make its way through. High of 28 on the way, 28, which is good because if you see the Zed truck around the city today, we are on our ice cream crawl, hitting up as many places as we can in a couple hours, getting the best ice cream treats around the city.
1: Going to Milky Way, was chatting with them this morning. What should we get? They recommend going with the Cyclone of the Week, peanut butter cookie dough.
0: Oh.
1: Or just straight up hot fudge sundae with whole peanuts.
0: No, I love cookie dough in ice cream.
1: See ya. Getting us pumped up for a Wednesday. It's unstoppable.

0: Wednesday. It's going to be another hot one. We're starting out with some smoke in the sky, but Environment Canada says that should dissipate. And do we have really, really hot days ahead? Almost hitting mid-30s by the weekend. Of course, though, can't all be rainbows and sunshines because gas prices went up 17 cents a liter yesterday.
1: It was crazy driving home and seeing like half the gas stations that hadn't updated and half that had. It was kind of depressing seeing such a huge jump.
0: The Saskatchewan Rough Riders will honor crash victim Bhishma Rajagopalan before tomorrow's game against the Elks. The 22-year-old was killed Saturday when his car was hit by the vehicle driven by Rough Riders captain Jaden Dalkey on Highway 11. It happened near Lumsden. Dalkey died as well. If you're looking to take that bike off-roading, a new mountain bike trail is open. Buffalo Pound Provincial Park north of Moose Jaw.
2: Do you guys have a mountain bike? Could you do this?
1: I still have the one I bought when I was like 15, and it was so expensive. I worked all summer for it. Still works.
2: What was that look, Shauna?
0: Well, I have a bicycle, but it's really pretty and has a basket, and I don't think I can go down.
2: I was going to say,
0: no. For
2: sure. It's got a banana seat and a basket,
0: for sure. Oh, she is a beaut. But not off-road appropriate.
2: No shocks on that one, hey?
0: No. New tariffs on Canadian goods, alarming the whole country, and now all the premiers are getting together. It's going to be the hot topic at the premier's meeting in Prince Edward Island.
2: It was nice to see the premiers announce that they're going to remove interprovincial restrictions on alcohol. I was like, why does it take your hatred for Trump to do this? Mm-hmm. Like, it should have been done decades and decades ago. But still, it's a win for us.
0: And take a look, what is on your phone wallpaper right now? Might be more revealing than you think. A new survey finds 14% of people secretly judge others based on what is on their wallpaper. Family photos and children, super popular, nature scenes. The most judgy comments come from those who see a phone and it's the base, whatever was on it when you got your phone.
1: Mm-hmm.
0: The Apple wallpapers. If you have one of those, we tend to judge more harshly.
1: By we, you mean you. I've never, ever thought anything of it, Shauna.
0: No, I wouldn't say that I would. I might judge.
2: She doesn't judge. She forms an opinion.
0: Mm-hmm. Yes, thank you.
1: Okay. Good news from the feds. They are investing $1 billion in Canadian sport after our huge historic run at the World Cup, including upgraded fields, facilities, support for athletes, programs aimed at getting more kids involved in sport. And let me tell you, this hits extra close to home because Monday night, two incredible girls, Sage and Crystal, shared their story at the Kids Sport Golf Tournament of how sport has changed their lives. It's given them confidence, taught them leadership abilities, belonging. I just thought, man, we need to get more kids into sports.
2: The NFL training camps kick off today, you guys. The first preseason game, also known as the Hall of Fame game, that's on August 6th. That's very close. So right now, and we learned the NFL makes more money than the NHL, MLB, and NBA combined.
1: Whoa. It's like almost $15 billion a year or something.
2: If you want to talk about a wagon, that is levels of magnitude different between those leagues.
1: How come we don't play football, you guys?
2: We don't have enough time to get through all those reasons.
1: I could give you one. Just like take a picture of me and you go, that is why. But the Regina Red Sox hitting the road. They're in Medicine Hat tonight, Weyburn tomorrow, Sylvan Lake Friday, and Fort Mac on the weekend. And that's your sports for Lamella Medical Aesthetics.
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3: Hey, everyone, it's Winnie on weather. 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
2: Starting to feel that way, isn't it?
0: 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Healthcare workers have your back, providing crucial care and support to patients and residents. They want a fair deal.
2: 736, still dealing with that smoke in the sky. 14 degrees.

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1: Joel in Eastview texted in. She's like, is my nose broken? Like, is that actually smoke in the sky? Environment Canada says it is, but yeah, you're right. You can't smell it.
0: Mm-hmm. Air quality supposed to get better and better throughout the day into tomorrow as well. So nothing to worry about quite yet.
1: And hopefully it just all goes away and we enjoy the sunshine and 30s on the way. Espresso.

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1: Ryan Reynolds isn't saying bye-bye-bye to the Marvel Cinematic Universe. In fact, the Deadpool star confirms he is returning after 2024's Deadpool and Wolverine, which saw him team up with Hugh Jackman. He is going to be coming back for another.
2: And we love this the most because

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0: We've got another hot one and then a string of 30-degree days coming up. We could be close to mid-30s on the weekend, you guys.
15: Curious to see if this smoke hangs around for too long. Environment Canada saying it should clear up a bit. But the sunset last night, it was like probably straight out of the Odyssey, which I haven't seen yet.
16: Just say it looked like a fantasy novel. 34 on Saturday, you guys. Another perfect weekend on the way.
15: 14 degrees right now. Justin Bieber, Z99.

0: Just had one of my favorite performances that I think he's ever done, and that was at World Cup halftime. I love the Hallelujah song. That's Justin Bieber.
1: Shauna, with all the rain in June and then the crazy heat, you've got some weird creatures or something growing in your backyard. What's going on?
0: I was out watering later yesterday afternoon. As I'm watering, though, my son says to me, "Mom, why is there carrots growing on the side of the house?" And I said, "Carrots? What the heck are you talking about?" So I go over to where he is. Sure enough, there's this big orange thing sticking out of the ground. And immediately to me, it looked like a fake carrot nose that would have been on, say, a Christmas blow up in the winter time. So I take a stick, I go and like touch it, and it's still not budging. So I kind of dig a bit. I'm like, "Whoa, this is funny. Hey," and we're laughing. Underneath it is this big white egg. And so I touch the egg with the side of my wood piece.
1: What is happening here?
0: And inside of this egg, this gelatinous gush happens.
1: What?
2: This is a scene from the Alien,
0: yeah,
2: Shauna.
0: It looks like there is a fleshy being inside of the egg. Inside that sack that I burst open with the stick, it emits a horrific stench like rotted cattle, rotting beef. So I take a quick picture. I send it to chat. This is what chat tells me.
2: I'm not ready for this.
0: What it is something called a stinkhorn mushroom.
1: Oh, Shauna, this mushroom is the thing of literal nightmares.
0: This is why today I'm giving my house away. I don't even think I can make money at this point. So any takers, just hit me up.
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0: only way to start your day. 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
1: Good morning. We've got another hot one. It is a little bit hazy today. The smoke is expected to go away. And then after today, it is a string of 30 degree or even hotter days. We've got near mid 30s by the weekend. But of course, we also have a big old jump at the pump staring us down today. Some stations shot up 17 cents a liter.
2: I will not let the gas prices ruin the fact that this July weather is all time right now.
1: Saskatchewan Rough Riders will honor crash victim Bhishma Rajagopalan before tomorrow's game against the visiting Edmonton Elks. The 22-year-old was killed Saturday when his car was hit by the vehicle driven by Rough Riders captain Jaden Dalkey on Highway 11 near Lumsden. Dalkey died as well. If you're looking to take that bike off the road, a new mountain bike trail is open at Buffalo Pound Provincial Park north of Moose Jaw.
2: That's cool.
3: My dad, he travels all over Canada and the world looking for new mountain biking spots. I got to tell them about this. That's awesome.
1: New tariffs on Canadian goods going to be the hot topic. The premier's meeting is happening in PEI today. And your phone background might be revealing more than you think. A new survey finds that 14% of people secretly judge other people based on their phone wallpaper. Family photos and children are number one most popular, followed by nature scenes and then personal fun memories.
3: Let's see it. What you got, Wheels?
4: I got a nice reminder that no one is thinking about me.
3: Nobody's thinking about you. Oh, about how they're always thinking about themselves, not you.
1: Nature scene. I've got flowers from my backyard.
3: I've got a picture of New York. Love that place.
1: Oh, that's cool.
4: Why?
3: We had a great trip to New York, Wheels. Do you remember?
4: You're still thinking about that, eh?
3: Yeah, it's nice.
1: Oh, that's actually such a nice friendship.
3: I just realized. Also, my wife and I went there on our 15th anniversary.
4: No.
1: Oh.
3: But somehow I thought of Wheels first, and that is a huge problem.
4: That's a meeting.
3: Oh, man. That's a meeting.
4: You guys, this is kind of cool. Following Canada's World Cup run, the feds have announced a $1 billion investment in Canadian sports, including upgraded fields, facilities, and increased support for athletes and programs. They want to get more people involved in sports. Also along with this is a commitment of $10 million to design a new national soccer training facility.
3: Countdown is over. NFL training camp. It's arrived. Panthers report today as well as the Cardinals. The teams will meet the Hall of Fame game that kicks off preseason on August 6th. And the juggernaut that is the NFL, they are steamrolling the rest of the sports world. New numbers show the league made $14.5 billion last year. It means that the NFL makes more money than the NBA, MLB, and NHL combined.
4: It's so crazy. That's why they can afford those super space-looking stadiums everywhere. And in baseball, you guys, the Jays were booed last night because they lost again.
1: Oh, no.
4: Yeah, they're kind of pathetic right now. Poor Blue Jays.
3: It wasn't even close. 12-2, they lost to Tampa.
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5: Hey, we're in 29 weather. Can you believe we got another great Wednesday? 27 for a high. But it'll feel like 29. And feel like the sun? I got some great news. Tomorrow, 32. Friday, 31. Saturday and Sunday, 33. With all this heat, good reminder, put sunscreen on. 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

0: Feeling extra good on this Wednesday. 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
1: 808, some smoke in the sky, 14 degrees, and later on this afternoon from 12 and 2 till 2, Justin, you and I are going to hit up as many ice cream shops in Regina as we can. Zed family, want your list, 306-936-9999. Where should we go, and what do you recommend? Janine says make sure you visit Scoops.
0: Oh, yeah, that is new. I have not been there yet. We'll put her on the list. And how about this? Text us your ideas. We'll put you in for a family pack of QCX gate admission passes.
1: There we go.
0: Four.
1: QCX 1 month, 1 week from today. Next week it starts.
0: Summer flying by. Make the most of it. Here's Somber.

0: Stomper is my absolute favorite right now. I am completely obsessed with him.
1: How do you be that talented at such a young age, just hit after hit after hit?
2: Between the three of us, we wouldn't know.
1: Yeah. Guys, text from Jackie in the Greens says, driving home yesterday, two gas stations side by side, one 160.9 and right beside it 177.9. She realized it was going up, pulled over immediately to fill up.
0: Oh.
2: Who decides when to change these things?
0: I heard that it's all these secret phone calls, you guys, and that...
1: Gas mafia?
0: No, well, in a way, yeah. Perhaps. But, like, they aren't allowed to do a thing until they get a phone call. And they all know this, that when the phone call comes, it's not what Buddy's doing down the street. They have to wait for official approval.
1: Obviously, it's coordinated because all the gas stations go to the same price. But you would think if it just came down from like a head office, places like Regina, Moose Jaw, Saskatoon would all be the same price. They would go, this is our gas price for Saskatchewan. But you know that Saskatoon has a different price. Moose Jaw has a different price. So there is a gas mafia here.
2: What does that phone call sound like? 177.9. Click.
0: And I picture it on an old school phone, like in my head. It's a phone.
1: An old red rotary phone.
0: Yeah.
1: That, like, lights up. Hello.
0: And it's tucked under the cash register.
2: The fact that there's this secret phone call gets me excited now. I want to know what it is and what it sounds like and who's calling.
0: Yes.
1: If you've gotten the phone call, 306-936-9999, we need to know how this works.
3: Got something to say? Quit texting and talk.
4: I don't have time to call, but I want to get in on this.
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3: 306-936-9999.
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0: It is going to be another hot one today. And again, this is the cooler of the days that we have coming up. Lots in the 30s, approaching that mid-30 mark this weekend.
2: You guys, July has it figured out, giving us hot days on the weekend when we can actually enjoy them. Thank you.
1: It does feel like it's clearing up, which is nice. Here's Brittany, Zed.

0: Before you go, there's something I want you to have.
1: Oh, it's beautiful. But wait a minute, isn't this...
0: Yeah, yes it is.
1: But I thought the old lady dropped it into the ocean in the air.
0: Well, baby, I went down and got it for you.

0: sin.
1: All of us hoping that she figures it out and one day gives us a tour again. Britney Spears, Z99.
2: Shauna Foster, Summertime. I can't imagine someone with your level of diva ever had a summer job.
0: No.
2: Did you work?
1: Wasn't always this way, Wheels.
0: I did. So all through high school, I worked at the tire shop.
2: What did you do at the tire shop? I can't imagine you having a drill or changing any sort of tires or lifting anything.
1: She was hawking tires all day long.
0: I couldn't lift a tire. I still can't lift a tire. So no, I was not doing that. I was the receptionist, and there weren't a ton of phone calls that came in. And quite frankly, if they did, I couldn't help them with what they were asking. Asking about treads on this tractor, and I need a 364 split. I don't know. And so I would just page someone in the back and return to reading my romance novels.
2: Would you consider that a good summer job or a bad summer job?
0: Oh, it was amazing because the tire shop would also hire summer boy students to do the actual work in the back. So there's a couple of cuties. There's a couple of guys I had my eye on.
1: They didn't hire Shauna to do the work. They hired her to help attract and retain high-quality talent for the summer.
2: Smart.
0: And so I would go on lunch dates with some of the boys in the back. And then,
2: like actual, I'm pursuing you romantically lunch dates?
0: Well, just friends.
2: I can feel the air quotes in that.
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0: Good morning. Welcome to a beautiful Wednesday. But if you're road tripping, fill up now because we don't know what's going to happen later. Gas is up in some cases 17 cents this morning.
1: If you see a gas station still stuck at 160.9 as opposed to 77.9, fill up right now.
2: Their sign just can't change because it's corroded and stuck. You're like, go!
1: And this text from Matt the Super Dad. Sorry to do this to you, but my son did it to me. This new Dracula song, He sounds like Stewie Griffin singing.
2: Oh, no. Oh, no, Matt.
1: Oh, we're going to listen for that still. The

0: Wednesday. It's going to be another hot one. We're starting out with some smoke in the sky, but Environment Canada says that should dissipate. And do we have really, really hot days ahead? Almost hitting mid-30s by the weekend. Of course, though, can't all be rainbows and sunshines because gas prices went up 17 cents a liter yesterday.
1: It was crazy driving home and seeing like half the gas stations that hadn't updated and half that had. It was kind of depressing seeing such a huge jump.
0: The Saskatchewan Rough Riders will honor crash victim Bhishma Rajagopalan before tomorrow's game against the Elks. The 22-year-old was killed Saturday when his car was hit by the vehicle driven by Rough Riders captain Jaden Dalkey on Highway 11. It happened near Lumsden. Dalkey died as well. If you're looking to take that bike off-roading, a new mountain bike trail is open. Buffalo Pound Provincial Park north of Moose Jaw.
2: Do you guys have a mountain bike? Could you do this?
1: I still have the one I bought when I was like 15, and it was so expensive. I worked all summer for it. Still works.
2: What was that look, Shauna?
0: Well, I have a bicycle, but it's really pretty and has a basket, and I don't think I can go down it. It's got a banana seat and a basket, for sure. Oh, she is a beaut. But not off-road appropriate.
2: No shocks on that one, hey?
0: No. New tariffs on Canadian goods alarming the whole country, and now all the premiers are getting together. It's going to be the hot topic at the premiers' meeting in Prince Edward Island.
2: It was nice to see the premiers announce that they're going to remove interprovincial restrictions on alcohol. I was like, why does it take your hatred for Trump to do this? Uh-huh. Like, it should have been done decades and decades ago. But still, it's a win for us.
0: And take a look, what is on your phone wallpaper right now? Might be more revealing than you think. A new survey finds 14% of people secretly judge others based on what is on their wallpaper. Family photos and children, super popular, nature scenes. The most judgy comments come from those who see a phone and it's the base, whatever was on it when you got your phone.
1: Mm-hmm.
0: The Apple wallpapers. If you have one of those, we tend to judge more harshly.
1: By we, you mean you. I've never, ever thought anything of it, Shauna.
0: No, I wouldn't say that I would. I might judge.
2: She doesn't judge. She forms an opinion.
0: Mm-hmm. Yes, thank you. That's what's going on this morning for Access Communications.
1: Good news from the feds. They are investing $1 billion in Canadian sport after our huge historic run at the World Cup. Including upgraded fields, facilities, support for athletes, programs aimed at getting more kids involved in sport. And let me tell you, this hits extra close to home because Monday night, two incredible girls, Sage and Crystal, shared their story at the Kids Sport Golf Tournament of how sport has changed their lives. It's given them confidence, taught them leadership abilities, belonging. I just thought, man, we need to get more kids into sports.
2: The NFL training camps kick off today, you guys. The first preseason game, also known as the Hall of Fame game. That's on August 6th. That's very close to right now.
0: Mm-hmm.
2: And we learned the NFL makes more money than the NHL, MLB, and NBA combined.
1: Whoa. It's like almost $15 billion a year or something.
2: If you want to talk about a wagon, that is levels of magnitude different between those leagues.
1: How come we don't play football, you guys?
2: We don't have enough time to get through all those reasons.
1: I could give you one. Just like take a picture of me and you go, that is why. But the Regina Red Sox hitting the road. They're in Medicine Hat tonight, Weyburn tomorrow, Sylvan Lake Friday, and Fort Mac on the weekend. And that's your sports for the Health Sciences Association of Saskatchewan.
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3: Hey, everyone, it's Winnie on weather. 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
2: 834, blue sky trying to come out from behind the smoke. Right now, 17 degrees.
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0: Some Tile Cruise for a Wednesday. Z99 Sunshine 8:38. We're gonna have a good week ahead of us
1: and a great morning. Don't forget Farmers Market, Paffiaca Plaza, and coming up here in about 20 minutes, 9 until 1. It's gonna feel real good out there.
0: Shaboozy's got new music coming soon. 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

0: with Shauna Foster.
1: Shakira, Madonna, BTS were not paid for headlining the FIFA World Cup final halftime show. And now it's being reported Justin Bieber, who joined the lineup a little bit later on, was also not paid. So this is all very similar to Super Bowl, where the artists are not paid. After Bieber's halftime performance of Everything Hallelujah, that song saw a 240% streaming bump.
2: Oh, so he did get paid, because
1: yes,
2: when you're playing a halftime show to more than a billion people, that's pretty good.
1: And despite an offer from Foreigner, the band's services were not needed at the Taylor Travis wedding. However, Jason Kelsey's talents were. That's a solid yes. He reveals that he did a duet with Taylor, his new sister-in-law, at the wedding. Yep. That's the video that we want.
3: Next thing you know, it's climbing up the charts. Jason Kelsey, Taylor Swift's duet.
2: He has been teasing new music.
1: Yes.
2: Jason Kelsey.
1: That's what's trending.
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2: Shauna Wheels this weekend, heading up to Saskatoon for a little family gathering. And of course, gas jumped from 160.9 to 177.9. When I get home, I go immediately to my wife, who has a minivan that we'll be driving. And I'm like, what's your gas at? She's like, I don't know. I'm like,
3: you're not surprised at all.
2: Yeah. The husbands and the wives. I'm like, well, should we put gas in? She's like, well, I don't know. The light's not on.
3: I pulled over yesterday. I think I had only a quarter of a tank gone, but I filled it up because I didn't want to waste 17 extra cents per liter. That's crazy.
2: If you see any spots

0: I love the chill vibes in that song. Rema, Selena Gomez, Z99.
1: I was just telling you guys about the tire shop, my first summer job that ended up lasting quite a few summers. Justin, did you have one?
2: Oh, I worked at a print shop. The most boring summer job that I think anybody could ever do. Some days I would spend 8 hours, I kid you not, going around a table and collating papers. So imagine a 350-page document that they would print out and you would have to put all the pages in order.
0: Like build the book.
2: Build the book. You'd work backwards usually. So it'd be like 50, 49, 48, 47. Ooh. And you would just go around the table for hours. And maybe on an exciting day, you got to use the coiler after spending 6 hours punching holes in all the papers to then wind the little coil through them.
1: Oh.
2: And it was, I kid you not, the worst way to collect a paycheck I've ever had.
1: Did you at least get to work with a friend?
2: No. And there was no iPods back then. There were no phones. There were no podcasts. So there was like whatever radio station was on in the print shop and your thoughts for just hours and hours a day. And let me tell you, I get that roofing outside when it's 35 degrees is a physical torture. This was a mental torture.
0: That actually sounds pretty brutal.
1: Yeah, it really does.
0: And putting myself in there and knowing how many times I would forget which page I was on and have to start over again. No, thank you.
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0: 1 p.m., the Volleyball Canada Cup kicks off. 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
1: Nothing better than watching world-class volleyball. 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
0: Or if I could jump higher, that maybe would have helped. Miles Smith, Z99.

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1: We're telling our worst summer job stories. Nicole in Eastview, what's yours?
2: Okay, so when I was in high school, I used to work at a chicken farm. My friend's family owned this chicken farm, and it was like free-range style, and they were great owners. They were like really wonderful people to work for, but there were like 11,000 chickens in every barn.
0: 11,000?
2: I know. The thought of, like, occasionally when I was in there collecting eggs, I would realize that, like, if they ever figured out how many of them there were compared to me, that would be, like, a really bad situation for me. But
0: you were worried that 11,000 chickens might start plotting against you.
2: Well, yeah. And the roosters were, like, vicious. Like, they would attack you and charge you from behind. Like, it was a whole thing. It was a whole situation.
1: Nicole, I hate to ask this, but we need to know. How did it smell?
2: Oh my gosh. It smelled terrible.
0: No.
2: The chickens didn't really know that they were supposed to lay eggs in there. Like, they had to kind of like learn that. So they would mostly just run around everywhere. And my job was to like go with this big metal basket and walk around in loops in the barn and like pick up the eggs off the ground, because a chicken lays an egg 6 out of 7 days a week.
0: Whoa, we're learning this morning.
2: Fun fact. So there's a lot of eggs. They were usually like covered in chicken poop.
0: Oh.
2: I actually at one point learned how to carry 6 chickens at one time.
0: What?
2: I know.
1: Please tell me that made its way to your Tinder profile.
2: Honestly, if Tinder had been a thing when I was dating, I for sure would have put it on there, because I feel like that's a really important accomplishment in my life.
0: Okay, well, I'm probably not going to complain about just being bored at my summer job. That sounds wild.
2: It was a really interesting job.

0: They're good together. Sean Desmond, Jamie Fine, Zed.
1: We're telling our summer job stories. Shauna, you had a great one at a tire shop. Justin, you had an awful one at a print shop. Diane Hoxton, what was yours?
2: Lifeguard.
0: Oh, that's a good one. I hear it's a ton of fun.
2: Yeah, you spend the whole summer by the water, and it was good money as well.
0: Yeah, that sounds awesome. What about you, Wheels? Did you have a good one or an awful one?
1: Worst experience for a summer job was the summer where I worked concrete. There was this massive retaining wall. So imagine like 15 foot by 6 foot thick concrete walls all put in a row. My last month, I was given a drill and I had to go through thousands of these holes. I'm sitting there for an hour sometimes before I go into my next hole. And it was just the most monotonous. And every single morning I would be there at 7 o'clock until 4:30, just drilling until my entire body was vibrating.
0: You know what at least are the good things about these summer jobs? When you got your paycheck, you got the paycheck. And you took that paycheck and you could spend it on whatever you want. Like, I worked for an entire week and bought one pair of skate shoes that I loved.
3: I remember what I bought too. I bought a pair of silver jeans. The first like brand name jeans that I bought, and they were so hot at that time, and I went into Bootlegger. Yeah, baby.
1: You'd always get paid on a Friday, and we would always go to the new movie Friday night. On the way home, we get Slurpees and McDonald's, and you would just repeat all weekend long. So you're right. In hindsight, I would go back to the retaining wall just to have that free paycheck again.

0: That is one of my favorite songs right now and is a monster. She is so close, you guys, to tying crazy Mariah Carey records on the charts. What a star. Ella Langley, Choosing Texas.
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2: 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Can you believe we got another great Wednesday? 27 for a high, but it'll feel like 29. And if you like the sun, I got some great news. Tomorrow, 32. Friday, 31. Saturday and Sunday, 33. With all this heat, good reminder, put sunscreen on. This is Winnie on weather on Zen 99. See you later, Ellie.

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0: 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And it starts right now.
1: Let me tell you.

0: Getting us fired up. What a song. Paul Russell, Lil Boothang.
1: Shauna, with all the rain in June and then the crazy heat, you've got some weird creatures or something growing in your backyard. What's going on?
2: I was out watering later yesterday afternoon. As I'm watering, though, my son says to me, "Mom, why is there carrots growing on the side of the house?" And I said, "Carrots? What the heck are you talking about?" So I go over to where he is. Sure enough, there's this big orange thing sticking out of the ground. And immediately to me, it looked like a fake carrot nose that would have been on, say, a Christmas blow up in the winter time. So I take a stick, I go and like touch it, and it's still not budging. So I kind of dig a bit. I'm like, whoa, this is funny. Hey, and we're laughing. Underneath it is this big white egg. And so I touch the egg with the side of my wood piece.
1: What is happening here?
2: And inside of this egg, this gelatinous gush happens.
1: What?
0: This is a scene from the Alien,
2: yeah,
0: Shauna.
2: It looks like there is a fleshy being inside of the egg. Inside that sack that I burst open with the stick, it emits a horrific stench like rotted cattle, rotting beef. So I take a quick picture. I send it to chat. This is what chat.

0: What's trending?
1: With Shauna Foster.
2: Shakira, Madonna, BTS were not paid for headlining the FIFA World Cup final halftime show. And now it's being reported Justin Bieber, who joined the lineup a little bit later on, was also not paid. So this is all very similar to Super Bowl, where the artists are not paid. After Bieber's halftime performance of Everything Hallelujah, that song saw a 240% streaming bump.
3: Oh, so he did get paid, because
2: yes,
3: when you're playing a halftime show to more than a billion people, that's pretty good.
2: And despite an offer from Foreigner, the band's services were not needed at the Taylor Travis wedding. However, Jason Kelsey's talents were. That's a solid yes. He reveals that he did a duet with Taylor, his new sister-in-law, at the wedding. That's the video that we want.
4: Next thing you know, it's climbing up the charts. Jason Kelsey, Taylor Swift's duet.
3: He has been teasing new music.
2: Yes.
3: Jason Kelsey.
2: Oh. That's what's trending for Lakeview Salon and Hair Restoration.

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1: Sunshine, the heat is here to stay. We might see a little bit of smoke in our sky today. A high of 28 and then 31 tomorrow and Friday. 34s for the weekend.
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0: What's trending with Shauna Foster.
1: Shakira, Madonna, BTS were not paid for headlining the FIFA World Cup final halftime show. And now it's being reported Justin Bieber, who joined the lineup a little bit later on, was also not paid. So this is all very similar to Super Bowl, where the artists are not paid. After Bieber's halftime performance of Everything Hallelujah, that song saw a 240% streaming bump.
2: Oh, so he did get paid, because
1: yes,
2: when you're playing a halftime show to more than a billion people, that's pretty good.
1: And despite an offer from Foreigner, the band's services were not needed at the Taylor Travis wedding. However, Jason Kelsey's talents were. That's a solid yes. He reveals that he did a duet with Taylor, his new sister-in-law, at the wedding. Yep. That's the video that we want.
3: Next thing you know, it's climbing up the charts. Jason Kelsey, Taylor Swift's duet.
2: He has been teasing new music.
1: Yes.

such a pretty sad song. There's Green Day. On a hot Wednesday with Shauna Foster. I think this is such a cool new tune. It is from Alex Simpson. Let's check it out together. Maybe it's the first time you've heard it. It's called Misery.

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1: We have got the heat, 28 today. We might see a bit of smoke in the sky, and then tomorrow starts a string of 30-degree days. 34 is coming for the weekend.
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0: What's trending with Shauna Foster.
1: Shakira, Madonna, BTS were not paid for headlining the FIFA World Cup final halftime show. And now it's being reported Justin Bieber, who joined the lineup a little bit later on, was also not paid. So this is all very similar to Super Bowl, where the artists are not paid. After Bieber's halftime performance of Everything Hallelujah, that song saw a 240% streaming bump.
2: Oh, so he did get paid, because
1: yes,
2: when you're playing a halftime show to more than a billion people, that's pretty good.
1: And despite an offer from Foreigner, the band's services were not needed at the Taylor-Travis wedding. However, Jason Kelsey's talents were. That's a solid yes. He reveals that he did a duet with Taylor, his new sister-in-law, at the wedding. Yep. That's the video that we want.
3: Next thing you know, it's climbing up the charts. Jason Kelsey, Taylor Swift's duet.
2: She has been teasing new music. You think it's
1: yes.
2: her?

0: Zed around Regina. Living it up in the city with Justin and Wheels.
1: Hey, it's Justin and Wheels. We are currently driving around in the Zed truck for our ice cream crawl. We are going to find the best ice cream in Regina.
2: So many different ice cream shops. We want to know which one you want us to go to. We've got 2 hours to do as many as we can. First stop, of course, has to be, we'll call it the OG Milky Way.
1: They're Cyclones. Unbelievable. We're going to check that out. But text us right now, 306-936-9999, where we should go, because low-key, Regina has some of the best ice cream on the planet.
2: Janelle and Lakeridge text in that we should see and visit Scoops. I have not been there.
1: You're right. 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
2: Got to check that one out. 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
1: Oh, that is artisanal ice cream. And, of course, the most viral woman on the internet right now. Hi, I'm Al from Al's Cafe, and it's a beautiful day in the Queen City. We're going to stop there. Keep us posted where we should go.
2: Justin and Wheels, driving around in the Zed truck. The ice cream crawl for all ages is happening right now.
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3: So I got this new song from Benson Boone. 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It has a gradual slow buildup. And I want to know what you think of it. Called The Time of My Life, my feature pick this afternoon. I'm a

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2: Regina weather. Hazy from the wildfire smoke today, but that humidity has it feeling mid-30s this afternoon. We got quite the heat wave headed our way for the weekend. Maybe some rain tomorrow, hopefully. It might even storm with it being this hot, and it can bring some of that smoke down. Zed weather for Haas Health on Rochdale and in Emerald Park. Let's check in now with Justin and Wheels.
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3: The SK20 with Tim Stone. 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
0: Somber at number three with Homewrecker. Bruno Mars at number two, I Just Might. The number one song is the coolest song. This is the one right now.

0: Sarah Foster.
1: Shakira, Madonna, BTS were not paid for headlining the FIFA World Cup final halftime show. And now it's being reported Justin Bieber, who joined the lineup a little bit later on, was also not paid. So this is all very similar to Super Bowl, where the artists are not paid. After Bieber's halftime performance of Everything Hallelujah, that song saw a 240% streaming bump.
2: Oh, so he did get paid, because
1: yes,
2: when you're playing a halftime show to more than a billion people, that's that's pretty good.
1: And despite an offer from Foreigner, the band's services were not needed at the Taylor Travis wedding. However, Jason Kelsey's talents were. That's a solid yes. He reveals that he did a duet with Taylor, his new sister-in-law, at the wedding. Yep. That's the video that we want.
3: Next thing you know, it's climbing up the charts. Jason Kelsey, Taylor Swift's duet.
2: He has been teasing new music.
1: Yeah.

0: to.
1: He's just so romantic. That's another extremely talented Canadian, Tyler Shaw. Hi, I'm Amanda. I'm filling in for Tim Stone this afternoon. Amber, what's up?
2: Hey, can I hear some Pink?
1: Ooh, good pick on a Wednesday afternoon. Things are hot. Why don't you raise a glass? Here's your Pink. Thanks for calling.

0: Justin and Wheels, we are on our ice cream crawl. And man, we have been to some incredible places, including we just stopped at Dandy's Artisanal Ice Cream. Everything handmade. What color was that cone you had, Wheels?
1: It was ube. It was a mixture of white and purple, and it was delicious. I found out that an ube is a purple yam.
0: It is like the brightest, most incredible purple. And I love it because all the ice cream, handmade right there, the flavors, incredible at Dandy's.
1: You got a flight. You try the, is it the ash honeycomb?
0: It's like black.
1: So
0: crazy.
1: Cool.
0: There was Saskatoon berry. We had a, it was like a cherry cream cheesecake. Oh, man, it was good.
1: Cool thing about Dandy's, too, totally local, and they've got two locations, one in the south, one in the east end. And now that we're done with Dandy's, where are we going next? It's Wheels and Justin on the Regina Ice Cream Crawl. Let us know where to go. 306-936-9999.
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0: I knew it, I knew you. Only Z99.

Love this song. Love Lights. She is going to be joining Bryan Adams for the concert in Saskatoon on September 5th. How cool is that? My name's Amanda. I'm in for Tim Stone, and I have one of the most wanted songs. It is crazy how huge this song is right now. Even Kayla texted in. She said, hey, can you play that country song? And I think we're going to bend the rules here. We got to play this song. Choosing Texas. Ella Langley. It is now tying records that are held by Mariah Carey and Whitney Houston. I love this for her. I think by now we're all turning into some Ella fellas, aren't we?

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1: Regina weather.
2: It is looking hot and hazy today. Tomorrow, we might see a little rain overnight. Hopefully, that will help take down some of the wildfire smoke in the skies. But Saturday, might want to make some plans to head to the beach. It's going to be sunny and 34 with the humidity probably feeling a lot hotter. Perfect day for ice cream, too. Let's check in with Justin and Wheels.
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4: 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Next up is Dasha. 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
4: Hey, it's Wheels and Justin. The Regina ice cream crawl continues. No, we are not getting sick of ice cream. We are loving the fact that we get to explore all the amazing locations in Regina. This next one, a new one. Shannon was like, you need to go to Scoops in Lakeview. Literally, while we were there, Justin.
8: You know this place, Hill Avenue. It's got the Houston Pizza, the 7-Eleven there, well, brand new ice cream. How did you describe this, Wheels?
4: I got the Argyle Oreo chiller. It's kind of like a blizzard. It's whippy. It's whippy. It's full of air, and it's slippery. It's delicious. I would call it silky smooth.
8: It is some of the lightest, airiest, most delicious soft serve I've ever had. Mine was so much caramel, score, and peanut bits in this sundae. It was awesome. Honestly, I'm blown away by how good the ice cream is around in the city. But we're not done yet. We still got a couple more places to go.
4: It's Wheels and Justin on the Regina Ice Cream Crawl. I can't believe we get to do this. This is amazing. Let us know where we should go. 306-936-9999.
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1: This is the

0: Well, it's Justin and Wheels, and it has been an adventure. Six ice cream places all around Regina. We are finished up here at Elle's Cafe. Wheels, how's your Dole Whip?
1: It is dynamite. Everyone's talking about it. I got the orange vanilla Dole Whip. It's just fun to say. It's like fruit, sherbet, sorbet popping in your mouth.
2: I love it.
0: I needed something to cut all the sweetness. I got one of these Galaxy sodas. They look absolutely insane. Lemon, lime. This place is packed. I feel like half the city's here right now.
1: And we haven't even hit up every single spot in Regina. Let's count them down. We went to Milky Way, Polar Palace, Dandy's, Scoops, Dessert, Elle's Cafe. Am I missing anyone?
0: Well, there's so many more that you can go around. People are saying got to go to the Moo place. Don't forget about Dairy Queen. There's just so much ice cream. I feel like six ice creams in one afternoon was enough.
1: I strongly disagree. We'll have to do another one soon. It's Wheels and Justin, the Regina Ice Cream Crawl. Thank you for all your suggestions. We can't wait to do it again soon.

0: keep this energy going. It's Amanda in for Tim Stone. Hot summer days are here. This is it. This is peak summertime feeling with Shakira. Shakira.
1: No fighting.
2: We got the refugees.
1: No fighting.
2: Up here.

0: What's trending with Shauna Foster.
1: Shakira, Madonna, BTS were not paid for headlining the FIFA World Cup final halftime show. And now it's being reported Justin Bieber, who joined the lineup a little bit later on, was also not paid. So this is all very similar to Super Bowl, where the artists are not paid. After Bieber's halftime performance of Everything Hallelujah, that song saw a 240% streaming bump.
2: Oh, so he did get paid, because
1: yes,
2: when you're playing a halftime show to more than a billion people, that's pretty good.
1: And despite an offer from Foreigner, the band's services were not needed at the Taylor Travis wedding. However, Jason Kelsey's talents were. That's a solid yes. He reveals that he did a duet with Taylor, his new sister-in-law, at the wedding. Yep. That's the video that we want.
3: Next thing you know, it's climbing up the charts. Jason Kelsey, Taylor Swift's duet.
2: He has been teasing new music.
1: Yes.
2: Jason Kelsey.
1: Oh.
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2: Your Z weather for Action Sewer and Drain. It is spicy out there and humid, so you're going to feel a little sticky. 30 and the sunshine tomorrow. Hopefully we'll see maybe some rain come through tomorrow night just to bring some of that smoke down. And 35 on Saturday. And you know with the humidity, it's going to be feeling a lot hotter than that.
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2: Shakira, Madonna, BTS were not paid for headlining the FIFA World Cup final halftime show. And now it's being reported Justin Bieber, who joined the lineup a little bit later on, was also not paid. So this is all very similar to Super Bowl, where the artists are not paid. After Bieber's halftime performance of Everything Hallelujah, that song saw a 240% streaming bump.
3: Oh, so he did get paid, because
2: yes,
3: when you're playing a halftime show to more than a billion people, that's pretty good.
2: And despite an offer from Foreigner, the band's services were not needed at the Taylor Travis wedding. However, Jason Kelsey's talents were. That's a solid yes. He reveals that he did a duet with Taylor, his new sister-in-law, at the wedding. That's the video that we want.
4: Next thing you know, it's climbing up the charts. Jason Kelsey, Taylor Swift's duet.
3: She has been teasing new music. You think it's her?

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0: 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Here's this week's top three.
1: Somber at number three with Homewrecker. Bruno Mars at number two, I Just Might. The number one song is the coolest song. This is the one right now.

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don't know who thought but Chad Kroeger from Nickelback and Santana together, but it works well. Why don't you and I? It's Justin. How did you survive seeing the gas price jump? That was nuts. Yesterday, driving home, you could see one station that had updated, another one that hadn't. Are you rushing right to the gas station to top up, or are you waiting to get empty? Here's Somber, back to Friends.

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3: Wild that Olivia Rodrigo has become one of the most popular artists on the planet, because she's only three albums in, but this is song number one off her new album. Bit of a different vibe for her. Let me know what you think. It's Olivia Rodrigo, Drop Dead.

The latest from Olivia Rodrigo, it's drop dead. Don't forget, Canada Cup on at the Bungie International Trade Center. 300 of the best volleyball athletes in the country. Probably going to be taking my son later. He has fallen in love with volleyball. Go watch some good stuff. Here's Preston Pablo.

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We know that one from the Coyote Ugly soundtrack. 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Gas prices. Why? Driving home yesterday, you could see one gas station, 160.9, another one at 177.9. Oh, it's terrifying. Here's the beaches. They're coming here. August 19th, the edge of the earth.

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Some dangerous for your Wednesday. Are we going to have another smoky sunset? I don't know. But today you can kick off watching a ton of great volleyball. Canada Cup on at the Bungie International Trade Center all week long. It is free to attend. 300 of the top athletes around. Oh, this song's good. Taylor Swift, I knew it. I knew ya.

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0: Some Shaboozy for your Wednesday. We're just a few weeks away now from his new album, The Outlaw, Cherry Lee, and Other Western Tales. Looking forward to this one. It sounds like, well, more Shaboozy.
1: So I'll drink till my liver and my head put up fire. I'll stay up till the sun is red and every barrel's dry.
0: He works, okay? We love the music. Can't wait for that. Crack up some Kelly Clarkson to help you just keep going. This weekend's going to be gorgeous. It's stronger.

Alexander Stewart with an incredible breakup song. It's Justin in for Tim Stone. Love this text from Janine. She goes, I might be the only sicko, but I love getting in my car when it's been baking in the sun and it's like 40 degrees. It reminds me of Mexico, margaritas, and sitting on the beach. I'm going to try and remember that next time when I burn my hand on the seatbelt. So thank you for that, Janine. Here's Bruno Mars.

I love the beat on that song. Sophia Camara, Girls Like You, Justin in for Tim Stone. Can you handle the gas prices? That was a shock yesterday. Driving home and seeing some of the stations already making that huge jump. It's like it's always on a weekend I'm driving somewhere, too. Here's Pink, You in Your Hand.

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